up talking in the way that we drive. I like to wake up in my makeup and I say I'm a

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You my blood type, I'm the thug type. We make the club hype, just for one night. I make a phone.

0: playlist. 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
1: Hey, yeah,
0: more fool for the crew, please. Pop corks, then we blew trees. Yeah, you a dork, we the new breed. This is sports, we the new league. I'm never too keyed. Make that ass shake like an earthquake. Shorty seismic with them thighs thick. Yeah, shake it like that, like that, like that, like that, like that, like that. Move it like that, like that, like that, like that, like that, like that. Shake it like that, like that, like that, like that, like that, like that. Move it like that, like that, like that, like that, like that, like that.
1: Ayo, Ish, this one was yours?

choose, you're scrambling. Every day, the monotonous wasteland between work and play, it's never ending. You're firmly here to stay, there's scuff marks on your wall and your deposit is long gone, you're trawling the papers, looking for the answers. Loopholes and data. Loopholes and data. Loopholes and data.

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I've been thinking a lot recently about the Judith Butler stuff, you know? And now I kind of realized, looking at you and talking to you, you've got a really nice gender. Such a cool gender. Can I lick it?

use it, break it, fix it, trash it, change it, mail it, upgrade it, charge it, point it, zoom it, press it, snap it, work it, quick, erase it, buy it, use it, break it, fix it, trash it, change it, mail it, upgrade it. Your gender is so cool. Can I lick it?

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1: backwards to fit in. 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
1: Them fucking Oaks are playing well, I'm telling you.
0: Well, you know some.
1: Hey?
0: You want some?
1: Well, the Oaks are playing well.
0: You want some? What?
1: Are you red?
0: You want some?
1: They're fantastic. They're fantastic.
0: You're playing shit because you've got no fans. If you want some, I'll give it to you. You want to do it with me? 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Oh.

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0: raise up out the dirt, and the rain beat down, down, down, and the sun beat down, down, down, and the beat in the ground, ground, ground, down, down, down, down, down. Massacre in the making is not a place you can take it. Breaking the face of a planet, waiting for something to shake. Shake it down, shake it down, shake it down, shake it down, shake it down, shake it down, shake it down, shake it down. Break it down, break it down, break it down. Go down, down, down, down, down. Raise up, how high? Broken middle finger pointing right up to the sky. Poker fist, a hammer hanging right up in the light. Waiting patient for the signal when the time is right to bring it down.
1: They ain't ready for it.
0: Bring it down, bring it down, bring it down,
1: bring it down.
0: Swing it down, swing it down, swing it down,
1: swing it down.
0: Break it down, break it down, break it down.
1: Go
0: down, down, down, down, down. Raise up. Birds free, words hang like neck on tree, or more like secret on country, or contrary, more like skin on teeth. Thin veil, don't tell what it don't see. Many, many things are multiplying at the bottom where the base of everything is from.
1: Hot.
0: Hit the core, work on the floor, don't stop till it's strong enough to hold the horse.
1: Oh God.
0: Air is heavy and wet, sweat, drown, drown, drown,
1: drown.
0: Nobody better make a sound, sound, sound. Break it down, break it down, break it down.
1: Go
0: down, down, down, down, down. To
1: raise up,
0: something is underneath. The weight's off, birds in the trees don't sing. As if the mountain peaks would break off, storms overseas forming. It's on the way, maybe a day off, call it a reborning. Any living thing that can stave off, surely will be mourning.
2: Core snap like yolk, floor crack like joke. More cat eye open, sky racked like coat. Crust break like bread, dust spread like butter. Four wiggle the horde to make an enemy suffer. Muscled was forged up in the center of Mother Earth. Utterly formless, pours out from the gutters and bubbles and sputters into a solid and moves quick. Teeth sharp like collar, bone hard like dick. Fuck up all obstacle, obelisk, topple awkward.
0: Down, down, down.
2: And more thick sounding thunder cracks around the world with the force to rack. Brain pain bites like grip, they all trip. Struggle down, struggle down, struggle down.
0: Struggle down.
2: Tumble down, tumble down, tumble down,
0: tumble down.
2: Break it down, break it down, break it down.
0: Go
2: down, down, down, down, down. To raise up, running through the streets, they don't stop. Cannibal canopy coming to claim the main spot in evolution. Nothing to do with brain, the same thoughts, ascension, ideas, and safety. Saying drop that shit,
0: drop that shit.
2: What's cooler than being cool?
0: Ice cold.
2: Freezer got a feeling to bite, and those spikes break it down, break it down, break it down.
0: Go
2: down, down, down, down, down.
0: Up.
2: Falling is the same as jumping, is the same as waiting for the fall that you all say is coming. You know that you gotta make a call, and if you're saying something other than it's time to end it all, then you were playing silly games like there is nothing there to follow. Wallow in the shadow, water where they're dying, always crawls and returning to the birth without the comfort of a ball inside a womb. Mother Earth again, she doesn't care. The smaller body's lying on the shore, and I beg anyone to fall if there is anyone to see the water with animals small enough, and then they'll let it be. To feed on pieces of the mall, whatever's left of all the people. Once they give up on the rock, 'cause that'll be a lovely treat to everybody that's involved. Lay it down, lay it down, lay it down,
0: lay it down.
2: Keep it down, keep it down, keep it down,
0: keep it down.
2: Break it down, break it down, break it down.
0: Go
2: down, down, down, down, down. To raise up,
0: something is underneath. The weight's off, birds in the trees don't sing. As if the mountain peaks would break off, storms overseas forming. It's on the way, maybe a day off, call it a reborning. And any living thing that can stave off, surely will be mourning.